0: Ladies and gentlemen, Colt Ford.
1: Guys, everybody have a seat. Thank you guys for coming.

Who'd have guessed he had a purple heart? 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I bet you don't remember him, 'cause you were running 20 minutes late, and he was only getting in your way. But

I got home from Wichita a couple days before I thought. 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My boots hit the hardwood floor, busted through the bedroom door. Guess I must have

It was a home run when the game was tied, a pickup truck when I could drive, one pink line when Katie said, "I'm late."

Olympics in Georgia. God, you know we're going to screw that up. I guarantee you, when they let those doves go at the opening ceremony, there are going to be guys in the parking lot with shotguns. And we will not have a flame that big without a pig on it, I guarantee it. Some fat guy going, dang good barbecue top of them stairs up there. They ain't got no handrail, be careful.

Olympic rings will be 5 old tires nailed together. See, that's my fear. They're going to get the list of events. They're going to have no idea what half this stuff is supposed to be. Like for fencing, they'll be giving people baling wire and sheet metal. They'll probably have to cancel water polo after the first 2 or 3 horses drown. I'm telling you, instead of discus throwing, they'll be flinging Ford hubcaps.

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Says a whole lot, but he never talks. 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

Thanks to Meldorf, to Bernd and Christian for 2 hours of very good music. And now, howdy folks, and a very warm welcome to 2 hours of Enjoy Country Music. On today's shuttle for you, great country music as always, plus some country music, Cajun music at the halftime mark, birthday celebrations, and of course, a selection of bluegrass songs in the second hour. So lean back, enjoy the evening with great music.

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